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4: Warm and windy for the next few days. This is your local forecast. In Baker County this evening, clear skies with patchy smoke and lows in the mid to upper 50s. Tomorrow, sunny and hot and a bit windy with highs in the low 90s. Tomorrow evening, mostly clear and staying windy with lows in the mid to upper 50s. And Saturday, staying sunny and hot and windy with highs up to the mid 90s. In Union County this evening, clear skies with lows in the mid to upper 50s. Tomorrow, sunny and hot with highs in the low 90s. Tomorrow evening, mostly clear and a bit windy with lows in the mid to upper 50s. And Saturday, again, sunny and hot with highs in the low 90s. That's it for your local weather. For more news and updates, visit outdoormediagroup.com.
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2: I'm Bill Hemmer, and these are the most impactful moments in American history. The 19th century marked a period of rapid industrial advancements in the country. Communication, on the other hand, was still moving at a snail's pace. The telegraph was still a new and developing technology, leaving most Americans to rely on physical means to send a message, trains, ships, and the good old Pony Express. But in 1851, everything changed with the foundation of a small telegraph company in Rochester, New York, and that would later become known as Western Union. Western Union developed a vast telegraph network across states. Within a decade of its birth, Western Union completed the first transcontinental telegraph. But it didn't stop there. Western Union would also develop the stock ticker, a time service, and even the first wire money transfer. For more, go to foxnewspodcast.com. I'm Bill Hemmer, Fox News.
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4: Warm and windy for the next few days. This is your local forecast. In Baker County this evening, clear skies with patchy smoke and lows in the mid to upper 50s. Tomorrow, sunny and hot and a bit windy with highs in the low 90s. Tomorrow evening, mostly clear and staying windy with lows in the mid to upper 50s. And Saturday, staying sunny and hot and windy with highs up to the mid 90s. In Union County this evening, clear skies with lows in the mid to upper 50s. Tomorrow, sunny and hot with highs in the low 90s. Tomorrow evening, mostly clear and a bit windy with lows in the mid to upper 50s. And Saturday, again, sunny and hot with highs in the low 90s. That's it for your local weather. For more news and updates, visit elkhornmediagroup.com.
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4: I'm Bill Hemmer, and these are the most impactful moments in American history. Controversial at large, but revered by the black community, Malcolm X became a civil rights icon due to his articulation of African-American struggles and his unapologetic advocacy for black empowerment. But once a spokesman for the Nation of Islam, Malcolm X had grown disillusioned with the organization's leadership and evolved his own views on race before ultimately parting ways from the group. On February 21st, 1965, Malcolm X stood before a crowd at Harlem's Audubon Ballroom. Then, shots echoed, onlookers screamed. Malcolm X was killed by 3 men, all members of the Nation of Islam. The assassination did not kill his message, nor did it silence his voice. In death, Malcolm X was immortalized as a symbol of pride and radical courage for generations to come. I'm Bill Hemmer, Fox News.
5: Warm and windy for the next few days. This is your local forecast. In Baker County this evening, clear skies with patchy smoke and lows in the mid to upper 50s. Tomorrow, sunny and hot and a bit windy with highs in the low 90s. Tomorrow evening, mostly clear and staying windy with lows in the mid to upper 50s. And Saturday, staying sunny and hot and windy with highs up to the mid 90s. In Union County this evening, clear skies with lows in the mid to upper 50s. Tomorrow, sunny and hot with highs in the low 90s.

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5: Warm and windy for the next few days. This is your local forecast. In Baker County this evening, clear skies with patchy smoke and lows in the mid to upper 50s. Tomorrow, sunny and hot and a bit windy with highs in the low 90s. Tomorrow evening, mostly clear and staying windy with lows in the mid to upper 50s. And Saturday, staying sunny and hot and windy with highs up to the mid-90s. In Union County this evening, clear skies with lows in the mid to upper 50s. Tomorrow, sunny and hot with highs in the low 90s. Tomorrow evening, mostly clear and a bit windy with lows in the mid to upper 50s. And Saturday, again, sunny and hot with highs in the low 90s. That's it for your local weather. 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
1: Celebrating America's 250th birthday. 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
0: It's always on 5 in Margaritaville, come to think of it.
1: Yeah, I heard that.
0: You've been there, haven't you?
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1: Turn it up, son. 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This is her favorite song. 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
2: I'm Bill Hemmer, and these are the most impactful moments in American history. It was the summer of 1969, and on a dairy farm in upstate New York, a sea of people gathered together for 3 days of peace and music. The Woodstock Music Art Fair was a miraculous success born out of chaos. The tiny town of Bethel had gotten ready for 50,000 attendees, but instead, they were greeted by 400,000 individuals from all over America. Independent artists like Carlos Santana became household names. Others like Janis Joplin, The Who, Jimi Hendrix, and the Grateful Dead cemented themselves as rock icons. The festival was a snapshot of the free-spirited optimism that captivated America's youth and proved that music can be a powerful vessel for change. For more, go to foxnewspodcast.com. I'm Bill Hemmer, Fox News.
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1: I'm Bill Hemmer, and these are the most impactful moments in American history. Controversial at large, but revered by the black community, Malcolm X became a civil rights icon due to his articulation of African-American struggles and his unapologetic advocacy for black empowerment. Though once a spokesman for the Nation of Islam, Malcolm X had grown disillusioned with the organization's leadership and evolved his own views on race before ultimately parting ways from the group. On February 21, 1965, Malcolm X stood before a crowd at Harlem's Audubon Ballroom. Then, shots echoed, onlookers screamed. Malcolm X was killed by three men, all members of the Nation of Islam. The assassination did not kill his message, nor did it silence his voice. In death, Malcolm X was immortalized as a symbol of pride and radical courage for generations to come. I'm Bill Hemmer, Fox News.
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2: I'm Bill Hemmer, and these are the most impactful moments in American history. The year was 1968, and the country was disillusioned by the bloodshed that was staining television screens. Martin Luther King Jr. and Robert F. Kennedy were assassinated 2 months apart. Riots engulfed city streets. Thousands of Americans injured and killed as a result of the Vietnam War. By August, Democratic delegates assembled together in Chicago, trying to model unity amid their party's convention. But the message would be overshadowed by chaos as anti-war protesters flooded Grant Park and Michigan Avenue, demanding an end to the conflict in Vietnam. Police responded with tear gas, with mace, and beatings with billy clubs. Journalists and cameras captured the disruption. 5 words echoed from the broadcast. The whole world is watching. 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I'm Bill Hemmer, Fox News.
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2: Clear skies are ahead because the 27th annual Wallowa County Fly-In has a fun-filled day all lined up. 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
1: 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Here's the latest from ElkhornMediaGroup.com. A new and expanded evacuation map has been issued for the Salmon Fire, formerly the Greenhorn Fire, by the Baker County Sheriff's Office. The evacuation zones extend into Grant County, but the assets at risk are primarily in Baker County, according to officials. The Salmon Fire was last updated at 1,000 acres. A complex incident management team will take over this morning managing the fire, along with the Caribou Fire, Calmetto, Olive Butte, and Vinegar Hill fires. You can find the evacuation map and the latest updates on our website. The Wallowa-Whitman National Forest is now under Phase A public use restrictions and both Level 1 and 2 industrial fire precautions. Smoking outdoors near flammable material, operating a chainsaw between 1 and 8 p.m., using engines without spark arresters, and driving vehicles off-road are prohibited. Power saw usage, cable yarding, blasting and welding, or cutting metal are also restricted between 1 and 8 p.m. The Wallowa School District Trap Team is off to Michigan for the USA High School Clay Target League National Championships this weekend in Mason, Michigan. The team qualifier rounds are on Friday, followed by individual qualifiers Saturday. The championship round is Sunday. I'm Logan Bajet. Follow breaking news on the Elkhorn Media Group Facebook page.
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6: Patchy smoke this morning in Baker County. Sunny skies this afternoon. High temperatures into the 90s. For tonight, expect mostly clear skies. Areas of smoke this evening with lows mostly into the 50s. For the Grand Ronde Valley, that includes Cove, Elgin, and La Grande. Clear this morning, sunny this afternoon. Highs in the lower to mid 90s. Tonight, it's mostly clear. Expect lows in the lower to mid 50s with a little bit of northwest wind. And a quick look into tomorrow throughout the entire region. High temperatures into the 90s. Follow current conditions at elkhornmediagroup.com.
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7: Patchy smoke this morning in Baker County. Sunny skies this afternoon. High temperatures into the 90s. For tonight, expect mostly clear skies. Areas of smoke this evening with lows mostly into the 50s. For the Grand Ronde Valley, that includes Cove, Elgin, and LeGrand. Clear this morning, sunny this afternoon. Highs in the lower to mid 90s. Tonight, it's mostly clear. Expect lows in the lower to mid 50s with a little bit of northwest wind. And a quick look into tomorrow throughout the entire region. High temperatures into the 90s. Follow current conditions at elkhornmediagroup.com.
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1: I'm Logan Bidjad. Here's the latest from ElkhornMediaGroup.com. Northeast Oregon Incident Management Team 3 has officially assumed command of the Anthony Fire, which began on July 8th in Baker County, approximately 2 miles northeast of Anthony Lake Ski Resort. The fire currently affects more than 300 acres. The fire's under a full suppression response with a direct extinguishment strategy. Level 1, 2, and 3 evacuation orders have been issued in the area. Find the map along with the updates on our website. Don't forget, chip seal operations will be underway on Highway 7 in Baker County next week. Work will happen from Auburn Avenue in Baker to milepost 35 at Phillips Lake. Motorists can expect delays up to 20 minutes with flaggers directing single-lane traffic. Speed limits will be reduced and expect loose rock on the roadway for several days following the work. The Oregon Department of Environmental Quality recently announced another extension of temporary summertime fuel blend requirements. Originally extended on June 10th, fuel suppliers may continue but are not required to offer E15 and higher volatility gasoline blends through July 19th. This is meant to help prevent fuel supply disruptions during the summer months. And that's been a quick look at our Eastern Oregon news headlines. I'm Logan Bidjett. Follow breaking news on the Elkhorn Media Group Facebook page.
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3: 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Avoid the line, order online. Starting off with some music history for today. In the year 1984, Elvis got his first radio play. In general history news, on this date in 1913, the Earth's hottest temperature was recorded at 134 degrees in Death Valley, California. And in quirky news, did you know that today is National French Fry Day? Moving on to birthdays, and we'll start with celebrity birthdays for today. Singer Jessica Simpson is 46. Actress Phyllis Smith is 75 years old today. And gospel singer Mavis Staples is 87. Moving on to our local celebrities who are celebrating their special day. Happy birthday today to Michelle Ball. That's from Katrina. Happy 15th birthday today to Brody Perkins with a note that says, "We love you" from Mom and Quincy. Happy 50th anniversary today to Lyle and Sharon Umpleby. That is from all of your family. Happy birthday today to Teresa Stebbins with a note that says, "Welcome to Medicare. That's love, Mom." And happy first birthday tomorrow, June 11th, to Eleanor Tishmack. That is from Mom, Dad, Grandma, aunts, and cousins, and the rest of the family with a note that says, "We love you." All right, let's throw all these names back in the box. Give me a good mix-up. Grab one of them out. And it looks like today's winner of that pizza is Eleanor Tishmack. You've won a signature crust pizza from Papa Murphy's in La Grande. You'll find love at 425 degrees. As always, I want to remind you that if you have a birthday or anniversary to include on our show, all you have to do is email us at birthdays@elkhornmediagroup.com.
4: Patchy smoke this morning in Baker County. Sunny skies this afternoon, high temperatures into the 90s. For tonight, expect mostly clear skies, areas of smoke this evening with lows mostly into the 50s. For the Grand Ronde Valley, that includes Cove, Elgin, and La Grande. Clear this morning, sunny this afternoon, highs in the lower to mid 90s. Tonight, it's mostly clear. Expect lows in the lower to mid 50s with a little bit of northwest wind. And a quick look into tomorrow throughout the entire region. High temperatures into the 90s. Follow current conditions at elkhornmediagroup.com.
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1: Tonight is Tough Enough to Wear Pink Night at the Elgin Stampede. Action gets underway at 7 p.m. Tomorrow, the Grand Parade is at 4 p.m., followed by the Rodeo at 7. This is Rodeo announcer Marty Campbell, and I want you to join me tonight and tomorrow for Rodeo action at the Elgin Stampede. Thanks to our sponsors, Loveland Safe Rides, Island City Market and Deli, CB Construction, Elgin Station Grill and Bar, and Elkhorn Media Group.
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4: I'm Bill Hemmer, and these are the most impactful moments and American history. The year was 1968, and the country was disillusioned by the bloodshed that was staining television screens. Martin Luther King Jr. and Robert F. Kennedy were assassinated 2 months apart. Riots engulfed city streets. Thousands of Americans injured and killed as a result of the Vietnam War. By August, Democratic delegates assembled together in Chicago, trying to model unity amid their party's convention. But the message would be overshadowed by chaos as anti-war protesters flooded Grant Park and Michigan Avenue, demanding an end to the conflict in Vietnam. Police responded with tear gas, with mace, and beatings with billy clubs. Journalists and cameras captured the disruption. Five words echoed from the broadcast: the whole world is watching. 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I'm Bill Hemmer, Fox News.
5: Patchy smoke this morning in Baker County. Sunny skies this afternoon, high temperatures into the 90s. For tonight, expect mostly clear skies. Areas of smoke this evening with lows mostly into the 50s. For the Grand Ronde Valley, that includes Cove, Elgin, and LeGrand. Clear this morning, sunny this afternoon, highs in the lower to mid-90s. Tonight, it's mostly clear. Expect lows in the lower to mid-50s with a little bit of northwest wind. And a quick look into tomorrow throughout the entire region, high temperatures into the 90s. Follow current conditions at elkhornmediagroup.com.
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1: 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A new and expanded evacuation map has been issued for the Salmon Fire, formerly the Greenhorn Fire, by the Baker County Sheriff's Office. The evacuation zones extend into Grant County, but the assets at risk are primarily in Baker County, according to officials. The Salmon Fire was last updated at 1,000 acres. A complex incident management team will take over this morning, managing the fire, along with the Caribou Fire, Calmetto, Olive Butte, and Vinegar Hill fires. You can find the evacuation map and the latest updates on our website. The Wallowa-Whitman National Forest is now under Phase A public use restrictions and both Level 1 and 2 industrial fire precautions. Smoking outdoors near flammable material, operating a chainsaw between 1 and 8 p.m., using engines without spark arresters, and driving vehicles off-road are prohibited. Power saw usage, cable yarding, blasting and welding, or cutting metal are also restricted between 1 and 8 p.m. The Wallowa School District Trap Team is off to Michigan for the USA High School Clay Target League National Championships this weekend in Mason, Michigan. The team qualifier rounds are on Friday, followed by individual qualifiers Saturday. The championship round is Sunday. I'm Logan Bajet. Follow breaking news on the Elkhorn Media Group Facebook page.
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2: 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Patchy smoke this morning in Baker County. Sunny skies this afternoon, high temperatures into the 90s. For tonight, expect mostly clear skies. Areas of smoke this evening with lows mostly into the 50s. For the Grand Ronde Valley, that includes Cove, Elgin, and LeGrand. Clear this morning, sunny this afternoon, highs in the lower to mid-90s. Tonight, it's mostly clear. Expect lows in the lower to mid-50s with a little bit of northwest wind. And a quick look into tomorrow throughout the entire region. High temperatures into the 90s. Follow current conditions at elkhornmediagroup.com.
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9: Patchy smoke this morning in Baker County. Sunny skies this afternoon. High temperatures into the 90s. For tonight, expect mostly clear skies. Areas of smoke this evening with lows mostly into the 50s. For the Grand Ronde Valley, that includes Cove, Elgin, and LeGrand. Clear this morning, sunny this afternoon. Highs in the lower to mid 90s. Tonight, it's mostly clear. Expect lows in the lower to mid 50s with a little bit of northwest wind. And a quick look into tomorrow throughout the entire region. High temperatures into the 90s. Follow current conditions at elkhornmediagroup.com.
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1: I'm Logan Bidjad. Here's the latest from ElkhornMediaGroup.com. Northeast Oregon Incident Management Team 3 has officially assumed command of the Anthony Fire, which began on July 8th in Baker County, approximately 2 miles northeast of Anthony Lake Ski Resort. The fire currently affects more than 300 acres. The fire's under a full suppression response with a direct extinguishment strategy. Level 1, 2, and 3 evacuation orders have been issued in the area. Find the map along with the updates on our website. Don't forget, chip seal operations will be underway on Highway 7 in Baker County next week. Work will happen from Auburn Avenue in Baker to milepost 35 at Phillips Lake. Motorists can expect delays up to 20 minutes with flaggers directing single-lane traffic. Speed limits will be reduced and expect loose rock on the roadway for several days following the work. The Oregon Department of Environmental Quality recently announced another extension of temporary summertime fuel blend requirements. Originally extended on June 10th, fuel suppliers may continue but are not required to offer E15 and higher volatility gasoline blends through July 19th. This is meant to help prevent fuel supply disruptions during the summer months. And that's been a quick look at our Eastern Oregon news headlines. I'm Logan Bidjett. Follow breaking news on the Elkhorn Media Group Facebook page.
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7: Tonight is Tough Enough to Wear Pink Night at the Elgin Stampede. 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
8: Warm and windy today. This is your local forecast. In Baker County this morning, clear skies with temperatures in the mid-80s by noon. This afternoon, sunny and hot and windy with highs up to the mid-90s. And this evening, mostly clear and staying a bit windy with temperatures in the high 60s by midnight, dropping to the mid to upper 50s by sunrise. And Union County this morning, clear skies with temperatures in the high 80s by noon. This afternoon, again, sunny and hot with highs up to the mid-90s. And this evening, staying mostly clear and getting slightly windy with temperatures in the mid-60s by midnight, dropping to the mid to upper 50s by sunrise. That's it for your local weather. For more news and updates, visit ElkhornMediaGroup.com.
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5: 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And Quail Fest Music Festival in Baker City will be August 29th. 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
5: Warm and windy today. This is your local forecast. In Baker County this morning, clear skies with temperatures in the mid-80s by noon. This afternoon, sunny and hot and windy with highs up to the mid-90s. And this evening, mostly clear and staying a bit windy with temperatures in the high 60s by midnight, dropping to the mid to upper 50s by sunrise. And Union County this morning, clear skies with temperatures in the high 80s by noon. This afternoon, again, sunny and hot with highs up to the mid-90s. And this evening, staying mostly clear and getting slightly windy with temperatures in the mid-60s by midnight, dropping to the mid to upper 50s by sunrise. That's it for your local weather. For more news and updates, visit ElkhornMediaGroup.com.
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3: I'm Bill Hemmer, and these are the most impactful moments in American history. December 8th, 1980, marked a dark day for music across the globe. Beneath the arch entrance of the famous Dakota, an apartment building along Manhattan's Central Park West, John Lennon was murdered in cold blood. Mark David Chapman, an isolated and obsessed fan, fired 5 bullets from his revolver, 4 of which struck Lennon. Tributes poured in as the world mourned. Fellow Beatles expressed their farewells through song. Paul McCartney with Here Today and George Harrison with All Those Years Ago. John Lennon was a champion of peace, a symbol of hope, and the voice that dared us to imagine. Though his life was violently taken away, his gifts and contributions to music and culture are still celebrated to this day. I'm Bill Hemmer, Fox News.
4: Tonight is Tough Enough to Wear Pink Night at the Elgin Stampede. Action gets underway at 7 p.m. Tomorrow, the Grand Parade is at 4 p.m., followed by the rodeo at 7. 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
5: Warm and windy today. This is your local forecast. In Baker County this morning, clear skies with temperatures in the mid-80s by noon. This afternoon, sunny and hot and windy with highs up to the mid-90s. And this evening, mostly clear and staying a bit windy with temperatures in the high 60s by midnight, dropping to the mid to upper 50s by sunrise. In Union County this morning, clear skies with temperatures in the high 80s by noon. This afternoon, again, sunny and hot with highs up to the mid-90s. And this evening, staying mostly clear and getting slightly windy with temperatures in the mid-60s by midnight, dropping to the mid to upper 50s by sunrise. That's it for your local weather. For more news and updates, visit ElkhornMediaGroup.com.
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2: The LeGrand School District strives to love, care, and serve our community. 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Joining me today is Scott Carpenter to talk about registration for the upcoming year. 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
6: Warm and windy today. This is your local forecast. In Baker County this morning, clear skies with temperatures in the mid-80s by noon. This afternoon, sunny and hot and windy with highs up to the mid-90s. And this evening, mostly clear and staying a bit windy with temperatures in the high 60s by midnight, dropping to the mid to upper 50s by sunrise. And Union County this morning, clear skies with temperatures in the high 80s by noon. This afternoon, again, sunny and hot with highs up to the mid-90s. And this evening, staying mostly clear and getting slightly windy with temperatures in the mid-60s by midnight, dropping to the mid to upper 50s by sunrise. That's it for your local weather. 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
1: Tonight is Tough Enough to Wear Pink Night at the Elgin Stampede. Action gets underway at 7 p.m. Tomorrow, the Grand Parade is at 4 p.m., followed by the Rodeo at 7. 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
3: Clear skies are ahead because the 27th annual Wallowa County Fly-In has a fun-filled day all lined up. 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
2: I'm Bill Hemmer, and these are the most impactful moments in American history. December 8, 1980, marked a dark day for music across the globe. Beneath the arch entrance of the famous Dakota, an apartment building along Manhattan's Central Park West, John Lennon was murdered in cold blood. Mark David Chapman, an isolated and obsessed fan, fired 5 bullets from his revolver, 4 of which struck Lennon. Tributes poured in as the world mourned. Fellow Beatles expressed their farewells through song. Paul McCartney with Here Today and George Harrison with All Those Years Ago. John Lennon was a champion of peace, a symbol of hope, and the voice that dared us to imagine. Though his life was violently taken away, his gifts and contributions to music and culture are still celebrated to this day. I'm Bill Hemmer, Fox News.
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4: Sunny skies for the rest of the day in Baker County. Looking at high temperatures in the mid to upper 90s. For tonight, expect mostly clear skies, areas of smoke in the evening, and patchy smoke after midnight. Lows mostly in the 50s, and for tomorrow, sunshine, highs in the 90s. For the Grand Ronde Valley, including Cove, Elgin, and LeGrand. Sunny for the rest of the day, looking at highs in the lower to mid-90s. Tonight, it's mostly clear with lows in the lower to mid-50s. And then looking at tomorrow, sunny, becoming partly cloudy, high temperatures in the lower to mid-90s. Follow current conditions at elkhornmediagroup.com.
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1: Celebrating America's 250th birthday, Alexander Hamilton is the architect of America's financial system. He created the nation's first bank, our national currency. He inspired the formation of the United States Treasury and is the reason the U.S. is a major economic power in the world.
2: He also had a more abstract notion in mind, which was that if you had a national currency, that would help promote the idea of national identity.
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7: Sunny skies for the rest of the day in Baker County. Looking at high temperatures in the mid to upper 90s. For tonight, expect mostly clear skies, areas of smoke in the evening, and patchy smoke after midnight. Lows mostly in the 50s, and for tomorrow, sunshine, highs in the 90s. For the Grand Ronde Valley, including Cove, Elgin, and LeGrand. Sunny for the rest of the day, looking at highs in the lower to mid-90s. Tonight, it's mostly clear with lows in the lower to mid-50s. And then looking at tomorrow, sunny, becoming partly cloudy, high temperatures in the lower to mid-90s. Follow current conditions at elkhornmediagroup.com.
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1: Tonight is Tough Enough to Wear Pink Night at the Elgin Stampede. Action gets underway at 7 p.m. Tomorrow, the Grand Parade is at 4 p.m., followed by the rodeo at 7. This is rodeo announcer Marty Campbell, and I want you to join me tonight and tomorrow for rodeo action at the Elgin Stampede. 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
3: 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Revision. We have multiple divisions, including men's, women's, open, and seniors, with a.m. p.m. times on Saturday at 8 a.m. shotgun start on Sunday. We'll kick things off with a 50-person sole survivor on Thursday and the KP shootout and pizza party on Friday, the 31st, starting at 5:30. The popular top 10 gross players sole survivor and the 20-person 10 gross 10 net players will wrap things up on Sunday. Limited to the first 64 participants. Come battle it out and see who really is the top amateur in the region.
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4: Sunny skies for the rest of the day in Baker County. Looking at high temperatures in the mid to upper 90s. For tonight, expect mostly clear skies, areas of smoke in the evening, and patchy smoke after midnight. Lows mostly in the 50s, and for tomorrow, sunshine, highs in the 90s. For the Grand Ronde Valley, including Cove, Elgin, and LeGrand. Sunny for the rest of the day, looking at highs in the lower to mid-90s. Tonight, it's mostly clear with lows in the lower to mid-50s. And then looking at tomorrow, sunny, becoming partly cloudy. High temperatures in the lower to mid-90s. Follow current conditions at elkhornmediagroup.com.
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1: Celebrating America's 250th birthday, only one state in the nation is built on lava. Once a sovereign nation with its own culture, Hawaii became a territory of the United States in 1900. The two most important products that sustained the economy were sugar and pineapples. In 1959, the people of Hawaii were asked to vote on statehood. 94% of the population said yes. And on August 21st, 1959, Hawaii officially became the 50th state.
2: America. It's not just a name. It's a spirit. Happy birthday, America.
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2: The LeGrand School District strives to love, care, and serve our community. 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Joining me today is Scott Carpenter to talk about registration for the upcoming year. Thanks for being here, Scott. 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
3: 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So that's when high school happens.
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2: Is there anything else you want to mention?
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2: Keep up to date on what's happening in the district at legrandsd.org.
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7: Clear and windy tonight and staying hot this weekend. This is your local forecast. In Baker County this evening, mostly clear and windy with lows in the mid to upper 50s. Tomorrow, sunny and hot and staying windy with highs in the low 90s. Tomorrow evening, partly cloudy and again windy with lows in the low 60s to high 50s. And Sunday, partly sunny and staying hot with highs in the high 80s to low 90s. In Union County tonight, mostly clear and a bit windy with lows in the mid to upper 50s. Tomorrow, sunny and hot with highs in the mid to lower 90s. Tomorrow evening, partly cloudy with lows in the high 50s. And Sunday, partly sunny and staying hot with highs in the high 80s to low 90s.
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1: Tonight is Tough Enough to Wear Pink Night at the Elgin Stampede. 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
4: Hi, it's Stuart Smart. 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The tournament is open to anyone with a USGA handicap index by August 1st. Revision. We have multiple divisions, including men's, women's, open, and seniors, with a.m. p.m. times on Saturday at 8 a.m. shotgun start on Sunday. We'll kick things off with a 50-person sole survivor on Thursday and the KP shootout and pizza party on Friday, the 31st, starting at 5:30. The popular top 10 gross players sole survivor and the 20-person 10 gross 10 net players will wrap things up on Sunday. Limited to the first 64 participants. Come battle it out and see who really is the top amateur in the region.
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5: Clear skies are ahead because the 27th annual Wallowa County Fly-In has a fun-filled day all lined up. 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
2: 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On July 4, 1776, the Declaration of Independence was signed, but the war didn't end until both countries signed the Treaty of Paris in 1783. Fighting stopped at Yorktown in 1781, but we didn't have instant communication in the 18th century. Messages traveled by ships crossing the Atlantic Ocean, and it would take months to receive a reply before peace could be achieved.
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6: Clear and windy tonight and staying hot this weekend. This is your local forecast. In Baker County this evening, mostly clear and windy with lows in the mid to upper 50s. Tomorrow, sunny and hot and staying windy with highs in the low 90s. Tomorrow evening, partly cloudy and again windy with lows in the low 60s to high 50s. And Sunday, partly sunny and staying hot with highs in the high 80s to low 90s. In Union County tonight, mostly clear and a bit windy with lows in the mid to upper 50s. Tomorrow, sunny and hot with highs in the mid to lower 90s. Tomorrow evening, partly cloudy with lows in the high 50s. And Sunday, partly sunny and staying hot with highs in the high 80s to low 90s.
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1: 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It's coming up August 21st and 22nd in Helix, Oregon. 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

0: them in English and in Spanish. 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
4: Clear and windy tonight and staying hot this weekend. This is your local forecast. In Baker County this evening, mostly clear and windy with lows in the mid to upper 50s. Tomorrow, sunny and hot and staying windy with highs in the low 90s. Tomorrow evening, partly cloudy and again windy with lows in the low 60s to high 50s. And Sunday, partly sunny and staying hot with highs in the high 80s to low 90s. In Union County tonight, mostly clear and a bit windy with lows in the mid to upper 50s. Tomorrow, sunny and hot with highs in the mid to lower 90s. Tomorrow evening, partly cloudy with lows in the high 50s. And Sunday, partly sunny and staying hot with highs in the high 80s to low 90s.
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